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It was different in many ways, and so were those who did the fighting. In World War II, the average age of the combat soldier was 26. In Vietnam, he was 19. In Vietnam, he was 19.

dein Gesicht. 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No one could look upon your face and not want to hold you, touch you, caress you, possess you. And a few moments from now, I'll hold you, and everything will be alright. I just know that I'm right.

couple of months, there has been a dramatic increase of the number of teenagers reported missing. Local police authorities have informed us of yet another tragic case involving a 19-year-old girl who was last seen 2 weeks ago. A police spokesman said they are not ruling out the possibility of a crime.